0: Listen, Kev, what are you so worried about? You know Mom's gonna pack your stuff anyway. You're what the French call les incompetents.
1: What?

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Then he backs the bus away. Out of the station we go, and on our way.

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0: Take the drop down low and swing your hips. 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

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But nobody told me how sweet it is to fall in love.

cat. 4 o'clock in the morning. I just left the ship's studio. Here we are in Harlem. Everybody's here but the police, and they'll be here any minute. It's high time. So catch this song. Here it is.

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0: for dinner tomorrow night? You always want chicken, but I can't give it to him. What would you like for tomorrow? Chicken. But you can't have it. You don't have enough teeth to chew it.
1: I go to where you're free teeth.

0: 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What would you like for tomorrow?
1: Chicken.
0: But you can't have it. You don't have enough teeth to chew it.
1: I go to lay your free teeth.

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I want to point out first that I'm very happy to be here this evening. And thank you for the invitation to come here to Detroit this evening. I was in a house last night that was bombed, my own. But it didn't destroy all my clothes at all, but you know what happens when fire

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I don't normally come out in front of people without a shirt and a tie. I guess that's somewhat a holdover from the Black Muslim movement, which I was in. And that's one of the good aspects of that movement. It teaches you to be very careful and conscious of how you look, which is a positive contribution on their part.

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1: You're great. I know. The Magnum 41.
2: I don't regret, you know.
1: The Magnum 44. 22 rifle.
2: I was sick of hearing that stuff.
1: The Uzi.
2: I don't regret, you know.
0: Child.

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I never did say I was gonna jump in on a motorcycle. The vehicle looks like a bottle of beer and has an open cockpit. It will not fly. And it puts out 5,000 pounds of thrust, 15,000 pounds of generous power, and 3,000 pounds of

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1: Detroit, man.
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0: 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I'm the galactically feared, globally reviled, universally despised. They call me
1: John Zilk.
2: We're the Power Rangers.
3: Woo! Where's my autograph?
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